Well, Friday, November 20th and Saturday, November the 21st, this band will be doing two shows in Buffalo, New York, and it'll be for charity. So you might want to check that out. Some Goo Goo Dolls, Dayton's Rock Station, 104.7 TUE.

Steve Miller is 83 years old today. We'll play a three songs from Steve coming up in just a few minutes on the night of his birthday. It's a 9 o'clock free-for-all coming up on TUE.

Steve Miller is 83 years old today, born in the state in 1943. I can imagine when he was writing this song, he's like, okay, abracadabra. What rhymes with abracadabra? Well, reach out and grab ya does. Here's Steve Miller, TUE.

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1: Well, there's a feature-length documentary on this guy. 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It's called Billy Idol Should Be Dead. 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

0: Dayton's Rock Station, 104.7 TUE. This is Christopher here on your Monday night, doing a little rock news here. Brian May of Queen has announced that Queen is done touring. They are done touring. Aerosmith, though, they say they will do shows with Friends on October 29th and November the 1st at the Hollywood Bowl. And David Bowie's estate has announced his 80th birthday celebration. There's going to be pop-up stores, a Rock Hall exhibit, a photo exhibit, and lots more. So look forward to those things on David Bowie's, what would have been David Bowie's 80th birthday.
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A lot of videos out there you can check out if you want to. It's Metallica on a Monday night. TUE.

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Might want to check that out if you're a Kiss fan. If you are one, here's some for you. 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

0: 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This is Christopher. 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

0: Dayton's Rock Station, 104.7 TUE. This is Christopher rocking away your Monday night. Here's your random fact here for a Monday night. If the Monopoly properties were adjusted based on today's prices, Mediterranean Avenue would still be the lowest, but Boardwalk would not be the most expensive. That would go to Marvin Gardens, followed by Pacific Avenue, Connecticut Avenue, Virginia Avenue, and North Carolina Avenue.
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We were talking a little bit ago about Metallica starting their residency at the Sphere. This band, this guy and his band, will be back at the Sphere starting in November. Some Don Henley, Dayton's Rock Station, TUE.

0: GNR, Dayton's Rock Station, 104.7 TUE. And this is Christopher. Have a good rest of your Monday night and a good Tuesday tomorrow. Hopefully I'll feel a little bit better tomorrow. These allergies suck. Have a great rest of your night, and thanks again for rocking with us tonight. Appreciate that. We are Dayton's Rock Station, TUE. Good night.
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It's Rocktober. It's Stacey with you. And what does it mean? Whatever you want it to mean.

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Thanks for hanging out. And why wasn't Billy Idol in any and every other Adam Sandler movie? Why was it just The Wedding Singer? He was perfect. Billy Idol Should Be Dead. That's the documentary all about his life. That's on Hulu now.

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Thanks for hanging out. It's Stacy with you, and it is Rocktober. What's Rocktober? Just an excuse for this radio DJ to get real annoying in the month of October.

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Thanks for hanging out. It's Stacy with you and a Lenny Kravitz Barbie doll. Lenny Kenny. It's Ken's 65th anniversary, apparently. So they have a Kenbassadors collection. And Lenny Kravitz has been honored as a Barbie doll. Does it have dreadlocks? Yes. Does it have cool sunglasses and super dope boots? Yes. And just like in real life, his midriff showing.

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Talaga dates added May through June of 2027. Hitting a bunch of cities that haven't been hit yet on this M72 World Tour. They're making some very happy fans.

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1: Thanks for hanging out. It's Stacey with you. And as Motley Crue wrapped up their tour, the return of the Carnival of Sins, they're celebrating more anniversaries. 45th anniversary of Too Fast for Love, a special limited edition box set due out October 30th.

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Thanks for hanging out. It's Stacy with you, and long live Def Leppard. A theatrical release of a new documentary supposed to hit theaters in early 2027.

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1: Thanks for hanging out. It's Stacy with you in the fall prime days nearing, happening October 6th and 7th, where you can get all kinds of deals. 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

97 WTUE. Thanks for hanging out. It's Stacey with you. And MTV Video Music Awards, you realize that still exists, right? 2026, that's a wrap. But Nirvana received the Video Vanguard Award, where Dave Grohl, Chris Novoselic, and Pat Smear all accepted the

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1: Thanks for hanging out. It's Stacey with you. Now, Guns N' Roses working on new music. And Slash says that it's drawing parallels to the Use Your Illusion era.

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They're a couple episodes deep, and this October 10th here, Shane Gillis is the host with Rosalia as the musical guest.

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2: I'm Chick. Pat Godwin on assignment. Hello, Tom.
3: Hello, Chick McGee. I look to my right. There's a big screen over there. And Will, I see. There he is. It's comedian Al Jackson.
4: Yes.
3: Joining us from Denver, Colorado. Al, how are things going with you? I'm doing great.
4: I'm good. I just had a question. I was listening to what you were saying. You're talking about Caitlin Clark's shoe is coming out today.
3: Officially today, yeah.
4: Do they make WNBA players' shoes in men's sizes?
5: That is a good question. And why wouldn't they?
3: Yeah, absolutely.
2: Sure. I'm almost certain they do. Yeah.
6: Is a man's size two more than the women's? You know what I mean?
5: I don't know the conversion.
6: That's how they...
4: It's for as much more work as we do, so I think that's what it is.
6: Right.
4: A little bit of misogyny in the morning. I've never really gotten the conversions, Jess, because it's like there's like women's size and there's women's Europeans, and it's just like there's a bunch of sizes. I don't get it. I think men are scared of women's sizes. Like, I don't know what a size six would even look like. I don't understand that.
3: What do you wear in American men's sizes?
4: Me, waist is 34.
3: I mean, 36. Shoe size.
4: Oh, 13.
3: Well, that's impressive.
4: Yeah, well, you know.
2: Yeah.
4: Well. No, that's.
2: Caitlin's shoe officially comes out.
5: We asked him what he wears, not what fits.
4: I've been moonlighting as a clown.
2: Caitlin's shoes officially come out at 10 a.m. Eastern Daylight Time.
5: All right.
4: That's awesome.
5: People online right now.
2: There's no indication as to whether they are going to be available in men's sizes.
3: And they're Nikes, right?
2: Yeah, I believe a 13 women's would fit a 12 men's because there.
6: I think 11 men's.
2: I have some women's shoes that I enjoy very much that I have that are Nikes.
6: Really?
2: Unless I told you, you would not know they're women's shoes.
5: Gotcha.
6: Oh no, we know.
4: Does anybody use women's products there? I've been using Secret Chick forever as a drink.
2: Oh,
4: the powder blue one.
2: Sure.
4: Secret is and this is not a paid sponsor, although they should.
5: Is that the Secret, one that's powerful enough for a man but pH balanced for a woman?
4: That is the one, sir. It's great. And I lived in Florida. That it was battling humidity. Like, wow. Secret holds you down, bro.
6: Al, my dad used Secret my entire life.
3: I take Midol a lot.
5: Oh, really?
3: Yeah.
5: How does that?
6: That explains a lot.
2: That's interesting. You make me take Midol a lot, just the way you are. It's interesting.
3: Is Midol still even out there? I don't even know.
6: Oh, yeah.
5: I use a Lady Chic Venus razor in a particular area.
3: Oh, really?
6: Oh, yeah. Is that the one that has the lubrication around the razor?
5: Yes.
6: Yeah.
3: Let's all write a poem. Josh uses Venus. Oh, never mind. That's a really good question, Al. What products intended for the ladies do men use all the time?
4: Yeah, when I used to do the full bald head, I used women's razors. They're just more, I'm sorry, they're more comfortable.
5: They're
4: not like the ones, it's like the men's, it's like, what am I, in prison? Like, I want a nice comfy razor.
6: See, that's the one thing that I use that's... for men is a men's razor.
5: Yes, I've a lot of my girlfriends have used men's razors.
6: Yeah.
3: Do they use your razor?
5: No, you never want to share razors. The razor does sort of, once you use it once or twice, it sort of adheres to that face and that whisker pattern.
3: Oh, so this isn't like a disease issue.
5: It can be, but it also is just, you're more likely to get cut.
2: See, once again...
3: Oh, sorry.
2: There's no reason for you to add that. What's wrong with you? Al, he's off the chart today with these sort of comments.
4: I honestly, that was my thing, is I thought it would be like a sanitary thing because you're kind of irritating that area and then you got somebody else's skin on there.
5: Yeah, I had a razor guy. He worked for Gillette and he told me that whether it's true or not, I don't know, but I've always practiced by it, is the razor will... pattern itself off of the whiskers it's already shaven.
3: And since you don't shave, do you have a razor other than the lady, whatever it was?
5: I have some in my closet, but I haven't used one in years.
3: Okay. Now, Al, we were learning some new words today, and I know the purpose of this program is you try to teach me a variety of words.
4: Yes.
3: What have you got today?
4: Tom, I have one that I love. You know, I tell you, like, there's some that I'm definitely sure that I'm going to either hear or actually use in real life. I think this first one is that. So I want to bring it to your chest, sir.
3: Okay.
4: Tom, what does quiet on the creek mean?
2: Quiet on the creek.
4: Wow. Sounds like a Hallmark movie around Thanksgiving.
2: Yeah. Mm-hmm.
3: Quiet on the creek.
6: It's in a song.
3: Oh, is that the origin of this?
6: That's how I know it. Al, would you say that that's where it started?
4: That's where I thought it came from.
6: Yeah.
3: I don't know. Is it a good thing or a bad thing?
4: It's a human thing. Like, yeah, it's just this. We all probably.
3: Oh, I know what it is. I got it.
4: Yeah, okay.
3: It means you're going to the toilet and you're being very sensitive to not wake the person up in the bedroom.
4: I don't ever have to think about the person in another room. What are you eating?
2: You got bigger problems than learning new words, okay?
4: Yeah, I think a car hit the house last night. Yeah. It just means keeping a secret. Keep some on the down low.
6: Yeah.
5: Oh, all right.
6: Yeah.
5: Hey, that's quiet.
4: Tom, I need to hear Tom use it in the sentence because I'm not sure he's got it.
3: Yeah, no, I understand. I understand. Let's see now. Yeah, I heard that Teddy and Sylvia are getting divorced, but it's quiet on the creek.
4: That's great.
6: Yeah.
4: Especially if it's happening in the 40s. Yeah. All right.
3: And she's been banging half the people on the
5: team. So Sylvia's going to be eligible.
3: Yeah. Yeah. Oh, yeah.
2: Yeah. Sylvia, hot to try.
5: Had my eye on her for a while.
3: Yeah. Yeah. Very good. That's a good one, Al. Quiet in the Creek.
4: I love it.
3: Yeah. What song is that from?
6: The artist is Saucy Santana. I'm not sure if that might be the name of the song. I don't remember.
3: Is that Carlos's kid?
5: Yes.
2: No, you know, everything in the world is not connected to something you know about.
3: Okay. Just asking. It's a fair question. I love Santana. Carlos can play.
4: I could see Tom buying.
3: Hey, I don't know if you've. You are well schooled in the world of hip hop and rap, etc. I am not. However, I was doing this something not too long ago, and I stumbled on a song from T-Pain. The rap artist.
4: Interesting place for the emphasis, yes.
6: Yeah.
3: No, it's an unusual name.
2: You've heard of T-Pain.
3: I mean, he is an excellent, excellent artist.
2: Yeah.
3: He does a version of a Black Sabbath song called War Pigs, and I mean, it is terrific. If you get a chance. Yeah, there's a live version of it, a video. It's just great.
5: But let's be honest, he's an excellent, excellent artist based on that.
3: And I've seen a few of those.
5: I don't believe you for a second.
4: Not one second, Josh. Yeah.
3: He also has an excellent Tiny Desk concert. I'm completely serious. Because sometimes
5: I believe you've been told that. Yeah.
3: No, I watched it.
5: I don't know that this is true.
3: It is true. He's wearing
4: Tiny Desk concerts are
3: women's underwear.
4: Best.
3: And the point is that if you get a chance, give it a quick look see, because sometimes I tend to not explore certain areas of music, and then I do when I find out that I really should be listening to this stuff.
6: Good.
3: It's very good. Yeah, thank you. Trying to get more enlightened the way I ask Al to help me get hip. Do we have another term that'll help me in the world of hipness, Al?
4: We do. Tom, that word is crine. C-R-I-N-E. Crine. When would you use that?
2: Crine?
3: Crine. It sounds like something. Isn't that what
4: almost like brine, but crine. Brine with a C.
3: I don't know.
2: Stop your crying.
4: Go with that.
2: Oh.
4: Go with that.
2: Somebody's crying about something?
4: Think internet-y. Think internet-y and that with the combination of another word.
3: Time? Time to cry?
4: You got close enough. It's used on the internet means you're crying laughing. So instead of using a crying laughing emoji, or you could just say it like whatever somebody just texts you at work was so funny, you're crying.
6: Oh, okay.
4: But it's that, yeah, it's that, it's like you're dying on the inside laughing.
6: Okay.
3: I don't understand why it would be C-R-I-N-E.
4: You know, like the crying laughing emoji
3: where
4: the tears are coming? Yeah. Even though I've heard that that doesn't mean what you think it does. There's a lot of We've done a couple emoji slangs. Most emojis, like if I saw them on my, I'd be like, oh no, it's all bad.
6: Yeah.
3: I have, Al, I shouldn't ask this question, but I'm going to. You can buy like emoji kits, right?
6: Yes, and download them onto your keyboard.
3: Is there a emoji kit specific to black folk, if you will?
6: Oh, God.
4: I am sure.
5: Even, did you hear Ace went, oh, like he was shocked.
3: No, really. I mean, I think that's
2: the African-American community.
4: Yeah. It's a group you should target. We spend about $1 trillion.
3: Yeah, I'm just wondering if there's
4: a... get that money. Yeah,
3: if there are alternate... Because most of the face emojis are, you know, they're like yellow.
5: You can change that on your phone.
2: Absolutely.
5: Yeah.
3: Really?
5: There are shades of white
2: there are
5: and
2: skin
5: shades
2: tones.
5: Of... Yeah,
2: yes, there are skin tones on your phone.
4: That's how Josh looks at life. There's just shades of white.
5: That's right.
4: He didn't even give it the other colors. I'm into diversity.
5: There are two groups that I go by, Al. It's shades of white and wrong.
4: You have no idea how many of... Especially this is a bigger deal 4, 5, 6 years ago, but I would have to take black friends of mine, and after they had sent me like a couple yellow thumbs up, I'm like, hey bro, you need to go ahead and darken up that fist bump.
5: You're not Homer Simpson.
4: so many darkened black fist emoji interventions I've had to have back.
3: So how do you do that?
4: You just hold the button down and then they'll give you the option.
6: I'll show you at the break.
2: And it gives you different shades. Yes.
3: Really?
2: Absolutely. Mm-hmm.
3: Okay.
5: Yeah, it's good.
2: So, welcome to 2026.
3: Okay. Is there like a black power fist one?
4: I don't know if it's the black power fist. It's just a fist.
6: It's like this. Yeah. And you can make it black.
3: So, okay.
4: Jess, what if there was a separate, just a black power one that was clearly just, you couldn't change the color?
3: The Eldridge Cleaver, Huey
4: even
3: Newton.
4: Though, and I do want to get, before I know I got to run, but maybe you guys talk about this next break. I've heard the debate that the high five emoji that everybody uses is actually hands praying.
6: See, I heard the opposite. I heard that the praying hands are actually people high fiving. So... That's what that's supposed to be. Yeah.
5: No kidding. It just looks like praying hands.
6: Yeah. I've heard it's two people high-fiving.
4: I thought it was high-fiving.
6: Yeah. That's crazy.
3: Well, this is why I would write down.
5: Yeah. Use your words.
3: Five. Yes.
6: Yeah, say something like,
3: hey, nice job. This is the English language.
4: Amazingly
3: effective. Now, Al, I know that you're currently going with the short hair. But there was a time where you had the fro. Did you have the pick that had the fist on it?
4: Oh yeah. They were in my house. There used to my dad had an afro when he met my mom. So like we had not just the picks, but around the house you would have like there'd be the black plastic part and then the peace sign in the middle, and then there'd be the metal tongs. So you could really get that afro out there good. So yeah.
3: I mean, did he have
4: I know all that.
3: Did he have the big full Angela Davis?
4: He did.
3: 1971 fro.
4: Yeah.
3: Wow. Do you have pictures of him like that?
4: I do. I have a couple. He's holding me in front of, I think it's probably, it's got to be a 79 Ford. And it's young Al. And my dad's got the fro. And he's got really one of the only shirts I've ever seen him. My dad did not. He just wore a uniform his whole life. He wore like an Adidas t-shirt. With just like the Adidas logo. And that was like, it was like he played soccer in Brazil. My dad just picked a shirt and just got it and just wore it all the time. Yeah. So I'll send that picture in. But yeah, it's young Al. My dad's got the full legit fro.
3: Cool. Well, thanks, Al. It's always a great pleasure.
4: All right, kids.
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23: It looks sunny and pleasant through the afternoon with highs close to 70 degrees. I'm Storm Team 2 meteorologist Jamie Jurosik with the Miami Valley Certified Most Accurate Forecast.
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0: Right now.

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I say you look so fine that I really want to make you mine. 4, 5, 6, come on and get your kicks. 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

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Now you don't need

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Good morning. What's up, everybody? Dave here with you. Got plenty to talk about. Don't forget, coming up just after noon today, I will have that chance for you to win tickets to go to Haunt Fest in the Oregon District, so stay tuned for that. Right now, it's a double shot from Nirvana. It's Dayton's Rock Station, TUE.

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0: Three Doors Down on TUE with Kryptonite. Good morning, I'm Dave. And yeah, former Rolling Stones bassist Bill Wyman will be marking his 90th birthday on October 24th. He is celebrating by parting with more of his belongings through an auction. Up for bids at the Played, Worn, and Torn auction happening October 22nd at the Musicians Hall of Fame in Nashville are his 1970s-era Dan Armstrong Model 341 electric guitar with a sliding pickup. That's interesting. It's estimated to sell between $100,000 and $150,000. He's got a Vox AC-30 combo from 1965, estimated between $20,000 and $30,000. And some Rolling Stones framed posters, anywhere from $2,000 to $3,000. In May of 2024, he parted with numerous pieces of his stuff through Julian's for a total of $220,000. So, yeah, there's a lot of stuff up for auction in that auction, including stuff from Led Zeppelin, David Bowie, Freddie Mercury. So check it out, Played, Worn, and Torn.
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All right, on the way, we're going to find out why today, October 6th, is so interesting in rock and roll history. But also, I wanted to mention the Scorpions have released a trailer for their biopic called Wind of Change, which you can watch on YouTube and understand only if you speak German. Tag on it. The film will open in German theaters on January 28th. I highly recommend that you put on the subtitles. Here they are. It's a double shot of the Scorpions on TV.

0: Back to back from the Scorpions. That's Wind of Change. That's the name of the biopic. Look for that trailer. It's in German, so might want to put the subtitles on. That's up on YouTube. So now it's time to find out why today, October 6th, is so interesting in rock and roll history. 1979, Led Zeppelin's 8th studio album, In Through the Outdoor, was at number one on the U.S. album chart. 6 versions of the cover were released. Let's see. We jump to 2005 at the Rolling Stones concert in University of Virginia, was halted 8 songs into the show after police received a bomb threat. Man, that sucks. 2007, Queen's groundbreaking promo for their 1975 hit Bohemian Rhapsody was named UK's best music video ever. 2010, a set of John Lennon's fingerprints were seized by the FBI from a New York memorabilia dealer who intended to sell them for $100,000. The prints were taken at a New York police station in 1976. Bureau said, no, that's ours. You can't have it. And it was one of the saddest days in history on this date in 2020. Eddie Van Halen, the revered guitarist and co-founder of the rock band Van Halen, died at the age of 65. That's what makes today so interesting in rock and roll history. There's always more to see on our website at WTUE.com.
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happy birthday to Kevin Cronin. 75 years old today. He looks like my grandma Rose. God rest her soul. Happy birthday, Kevin. Here's a double shot from Pearl Jam.

All right, coming up in just a little bit, I've got a chance for you to win those tickets to the Oregon District Haunt Fest. I actually got four of them to give away. That's coming up October 24th. So if you want to go, listen in just after noon on Dayton's Rock Station, TUE.

0: White Snake and Here I Go Again, Dayton's Rock Station, 104.7 WTUE. 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So if you want to go get the yell scared out of you, then go check it out. But I'll tell you what's really cool about this is that it's 100% volunteer operated and ran. So everybody who's scaring the yell out of you is volunteer. And all the proceeds go to help, you know, the community. It helps families. It funds programs for children, senior citizens. It is really cool. So take advantage. Go check it out. 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

104.7 WTUE, Dayton's Rock Station, and I'm Dave. Thank you very much for hanging out with me this afternoon. Coming up after this double shot from Green Day, I get a chance for you to win 4 tickets to the Oregon District Haunt Fest. Stay tuned. It's Boulevard of Broken Dreams on TUE.

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0: back to back from Green Day on Dayton's Rock Station, TUE. And we are very happy to have teamed up to be a part of the 40th annual Hauntfest Horror Through the Decades. 40th annual. That is friggin' cool, man. It's Saturday, October 24th. So it's the Saturday before Halloween. There's all kinds of fun. 7 o'clock is when the gates open. One to go till one. It's the ultimate Halloween celebration in the heart of the historic Oregon district. There'll be DJs, street performers, food trucks, Dora alcoholic beverages, famous costume contest, and more. It is $15 in advance, $20 on the day of the event, or you could try to win them with me right now. 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That's all you got to do. Good luck to you.
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0: Chili Peppers with Californication, Dayton's Rock Station, TUE. Well, former AC/DC drummer Phil Rudd has had another run-in with police in New Zealand, where he's lived since 1983. He was ticketed for careless driving. What he did was he drove his 2009 Ferrari F99 over a planted roundabout and hit a tree in July. Police said skid marks and gouges out of the road were consistent with the vehicle becoming airborne over the planted roundabout before leaving the road up a curb and colliding with a small tree. He was fined $500, ordered to pay $100 in court costs. Jeez. It was back in 2015 where he was sentenced to 8 months of home detention after he pled guilty to threatening to kill a man who used to work for him. Come on, Phil. Ease up, dude.
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I got details on the way. Here's a double shot from Guns N' Roses on TUE.

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All right, so an interesting question has been posed to Bengals fans and to the organization as itself. With our two main receivers down, I'll fill you in on what's going on. 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
1: Yeah!

Beastie Boys. You got to fight for your right to party. Dayton's Rock Station, 104.7 WTUE. What's going on? It's Dave. Cincinnati Bengals football for you this Sunday afternoon. We are your Hootay Nation station. We'll get you started at 11:30. 1 o'clock kickoff as the Bengals travel to Miami to take on the Dolphins. Currently, they are Bengals are 7.5-point favorites, but that may change with, updates and clarity on the injuries of one Ja'Marr Chase and T. Higgins. As a result, people are speculating that the Bengals might go out and sign Tyreek Hill, who, was injured last year but could make an impact. And his agent, Drew Rosenhaus, told, Adam Schefter, I think.

0: from ESPN that he's probably going to sign for a team over the next few days. So with that potential, maybe Tyreek Hill would be worth a shot. Who knows? Game time, 1 o'clock Sunday on TUE.
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Looks like Queen have done their last show. I got details from Brian May on the way. That's coming up after this double shot from Pearl Jam.

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0: That's Pearl Jam. Double shot there with Jeremy and Black. What's going on? It's Dave on Dayton's Rock Station TUE. Yeah, it looks like Queen have done their last show. Brian May tells the Times that I made a decision 18 months ago that I didn't want to tour again. A close family friend died when we were in the States, so I said to my tour manager, I'll just nip home for a few days and come back. She looked me in the eyes and said, you know, you can't do that. He's like, well, I love to play. I love to travel, but the trade-off is sacrificing your freedom. I have a wife, grandchildren, and a lot of astrophysics I want to do. So I'm thinking maybe 50 years is enough. I'd say so. Well done. Hopefully you got a chance to see them when they were out.
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0: Soundgarden, Black Hole Sun, Dayton's rock station, TUE. All right, we all know that Aerosmith retired, more or less. Steven Tyler had that, I remember what it was, but it was like vocal shredding or something. Oh, it was awful. But anyway, they've decided to come together, though, for two shows billed as Aerosmith and Friends. It's going to be at the Hollywood Bowl in L.A. on October 29th and the 1st of November. Steven Tyler teased the announcement on their social media platforms that shows him placing the letters announcing the show in the Bowl's marquee. Asked if he misses performing, Tyler says, "Of all things I've ever missed, I missed my mind the most." Okay. So I don't know. We'll get a few, hopefully when it happens, we'll get a few videos. Maybe they sound really good and do a residency somewhere. Who knows? But look for it. We'll find that out. It happens October 29th and November 1st.
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1: Always good to be back. Big Rig pulling back up in here after a nice weekend in Morgantown, West Virginia with my son. West Virginia University D1 Hockey Club. Watching him play some hockey this weekend. Fooding, funning, relaxing. But it's always good to get back in studio and get back to doing the thing we do. Shut up and rock. It is the crew. Then we're talking this 2 for Tuesday, day 2 of Cash next.

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1: Anytime you need anything, you know what to do, right? You got us on the iHeartRadio app. You tap the red talkback mic. You say it, you send it. That's it. Could be a request, could be a question, concert update, all the things. We got you. It's Green Day. It's Big Rig. What?

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1: Two for Tuesday. You know, we've been hearing that Europe's back together, right? They're touring for the 40th anniversary of this monstrous song. And then it was like, oh yeah, North America totally in the mix. And then we just saw all the 2027 dates for next year fall. And not only is there not North American dates in here, well, American dates anyway, but there's no room to add. So I don't know when we're going to see it. The final countdown.

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1: Less than 2 months till they call it quits, and they do it back at home in San Francisco on the 28th. That Saturday of Thanksgiving weekend. They play the Chase Center. I'm just, you know, to me, it just seems like if Steve Perry was ever going to show up, right? He's never wanted to go do the reunion thing and do all that. But when you know, like, this is it, and everything that's happened, just like for one song, do you think maybe would be cool? I think it.

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104.7 WTUE. Final keyword for $1,000 for the day in this hour, along with your two for Tuesdays. Big Rig, two from Halen in the David Lee Roth era. I know you do not mind. I don't know many people who contest this. Now, if it was two from Sammy, then, well, 50% everybody's in there, right? But everybody goes, yeah, David, we're good with it. Their only number one hit, followed by one that put them on the map. And it was one that was not a cover song in the early days of their career, which is crazy enough. Coming up in a minute.

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1: If you ever get the chance to see Edgar Winter with Ringo Starr's All-Star Band, please do me a favor and don't pass it up. It is so awesome because whenever he gets to do his songs and he plays every single instrument on the stage and swings through when he's doing, I think it's Frankenstein. It's just, it's the coolest thing you will see. Foo Fighters, 2 for Tuesday with a big rig.

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1: Just the other night, Foo Fighters closed out the AC/DC Power Up Tour because the second date, just like their first date in the Northeast, got canceled by that nor'easter a couple of weeks ago. They had to bump to this past weekend to finish it up, and the Foos did it. Meantime, we keep watching along the Gulf Coast for the potential...

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1: Could this be the world, the future of boxing, MMA? It's Big Rig. Have you seen what happened at the Asian Games? They debuted virtual taekwondo. So what they did was they had the Asian Games last Friday in Japan. They strapped all the competitors up in VR gear. And then they paired them up and they let them fight. And everything was registered.

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1: A little more than a month, and then everybody convenes at the Paramount Theater in Los Angeles. Billy Idol, Iron Maiden. Of course, they'll be from afar, but Phil Collins, Oasis. Everybody's going to the Rock and Roll Hall of Fame. And we will all get to watch from wherever we are on Disney Plus. They're going to show it unedited, just like they did last year, but it's a one and done. They're not going to put it back up for on demand. It'll re-air like 4 weeks after as a 2 or 3 hour special on ABC. And then it will go back up on Hulu and Disney Plus. So if you're going to watch it, you got to do it that night. That's it. Set aside the time and get it done. It's Interstate Love Song. It's ST.

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1: Wally Palmer and the Romantics really seemed like they had a good time with Toto this year on the road. Then they've been doing their own tour as well. They're just out there rehearsing, having a good time, playing the hits that make people stomp their feet, clap their hands. Nothing wrong with that. Killer Classic Floyd on Two for Tuesday.

0: tell me is it hoodwinked to number two. Yeah, that's why he doesn't come in from 3-11.
1: After that yelling and screaming and telling him what. 104.7 WTUE. Lou Graham and friends, yeah, they're going to be doing dates off and on here over the next couple of months, especially November, December. So if you hit Lou Graham's official website, you'll find out the latest on that. He is going to do a limited run with Foreigner again. Very select dates. It is Jukebox Hero.

0: Yeah, some Ozzy here, Dayton's Rock Station 104.7 TUE. This is Christopher. In sports, your headlines tonight, the NLDS continues. The Dodgers are taking on Atlanta as we speak. Milwaukee's at San Diego later tonight at 9:30. The ALDS continues tomorrow. The NFL Refs Union will challenge the severity of the two officials who were suspended during the Vikings-Cardinals game. Apparently, they're behavior toward players is what initially did that, so the refs union will challenge that. Your Thursday night football game this week, Tampa Bay's at Dallas. The Bengals are at Miami Sunday at 1 o'clock. You can hear that here at TUE, and the Browns are at the Jets also at 1 o'clock on Sunday. You're up to date.
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